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8: Mostly sunny skies Thursday, high 72, about the same for Friday. Cooler weather inbound this weekend.
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4: Mostly sunny skies Thursday, high 72, about the same for Friday. Cooler weather inbound this weekend.
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2: Mostly sunny skies Thursday, high 72, about the same for Friday. Cooler weather inbound this weekend.
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3: Mostly sunny skies Thursday, high 72, about the same for Friday. Cooler weather inbound this weekend.
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6: Mostly sunny skies Thursday, high 72, about the same for Friday. Cooler weather inbound this weekend.
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5: Mostly sunny skies Thursday, high 72, about the same for Friday. Cooler weather inbound this weekend.
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Many years ago, along the Illinois-Wisconsin border, there was this Indian tribe. They found two babies in the woods, white babies. One of them was named Elizabeth. She was the fairer of the two, while the smaller and more fragile one was named Marie. Having never seen white girls before, and living on the two lakes, known as the Twin Lakes, they named the larger and more beautiful lake, Lake Elizabeth. And thus the smaller lake that was hidden from the highway became known forever as

Many years later, I found myself talking to this girl who was standing there with her back turned to Lake Marie. The wind was blowing, especially through her hair. There was four Italian sausages cooking on the outdoor grill, and they was sizzling. Many years later, we found ourselves in Canada, trying to save our marriage, and perhaps catch a few fish. But whatever came first, that night she fell asleep in my arms, humming the tune to Louie Louie.

Sharks were sharking, the necks were narking. Practically everyone was there. In the parking lot by the forest preserve, the police had found two bodies. Nay, naked bodies. Their faces had been horribly disfigured by some sharp object. I saw it on the news, the TV news, in a black and white video. You know what blood looks like in a black and white video? Shadows. Shadows! That's what it looks like. All the love we share.

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0: Mostly sunny skies Thursday, high 72, about the same for Friday. Cooler weather inbound this weekend.
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0: Wow. 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
1: Hey, brother. 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
0: 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What'd I do?
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0: What?
5: Come on. 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
0: God. 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
2: Mostly sunny skies Thursday, high 72, about the same for Friday. Cooler weather inbound this weekend.
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Good morning. Acoustic Sunrise is on. I'm Finn. I play B-sides and rarities, cover songs, live tracks, stripped-down favorites, and laid-back classics. We also play tracks that were recorded live here in our studios to play back exclusively for you. Case in point, this one from World Party.

0: Long Island's home for music lovers, 92.9 and 96.9 EHM. I think that qualifies as a ditty from Jack White. A little ditty known as We Are Going to Be Friends on Acoustic Sunrise. Slip Sliding Away from Paul Simon preceded that. World Party in the set with Sweet Soul Dream. And the Pretenders started the 7 o'clock hour and the program doing Talk of the Town. Bruce Springsteen and Ricky Lee Jones kick off our next set. Thanks for joining us.
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How's it going? I'm Finn with Acoustic Sunrise. 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I'm Finn at WEHM.com. We're headed to the corner of the musical map where Lou Reed is hanging out.

0: 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Adam and Emma Gansett wanted to hear some Ben Lee. We often play the cover Ben did for Modest Mouse, this time an original. It's Catch My Disease on EHM.
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0: Long Island's home for music lovers, 92.9 and 96.9 EHM. A magic act from Dave Grohl. That track is titled Something from Nothing. You're listening to Acoustic Sunrise. The Rolling Stones were in the set with Wild Horses. It was Catch My Disease from Ben Lee before that. Suzanne Vega delivered Solitude Standing. I Love You from Lou Reed played. The Lemonheads gave us Into Your Arms. Young Blood from Ricky Lee Jones was in the set. And Bruce Springsteen did the unplugged version of Born to Run to start the long set. There's more coming. Stripped Down favorites and laid-back classics from Crosby and Nash and Patty Griffin next.
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0: 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Good morning, I'm Finn with Acoustic Sunrise. I play B-sides and rarities, cover songs, live tracks, stripped-down favorites, and laid-back classics, and occasionally a novelty song. Todd Snyder gave us a few during his prematurely shortened life. It's Vinyl Records now.
1: I got a dusty old pile of vinyl records sitting on my floor. I've played each one of them over and over a dozen times more. All I've got is a beat-up chair, a mattress

Long Island's home for music lovers, 92.9 and 96.9 EHM. That's KT Tunstall doing the unplugged version of Hold On Acoustic Sunrise. Paul McCartney gave

0: It was the Beatles' classic Blackbird. It was Vinyl Records from Todd Snyder before that. And The Cure was at the top of the 8 o'clock hour doing the unplugged version of Love Song. Nick Lowe and Bob Dylan kick off our next set. Thanks for joining us.
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Good morning. Acoustic Sunrise is on. I'm Finn. A lot of times an artist will write a love song for a person. Sometimes they write a love song for a place. In this case, the love song was written for some architecture. It's the Replacements on now with Skyway.

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How's it going? I'm Finn. If you'd like to get in touch, you can try me via email today, finn@wehm.com. Here we go with Shelby Lynn. Well,

0: Rise is on 92.9 or 96.9 EHM. How's it going? I'm Finn. 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

0: 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Noel Gallagher and his original If I Had a Gun on Acoustic Sunrise, CCR in the set with the standard midnight special. It was Shelby Lynn doing Never Been to Spain, Sowing the Seeds of Love from Tears for Fears played, Skyway from The Replacements was in there, David Gray gave us The One I Love, Knocking on Heaven's Door from Bob Dylan was towards the top, and Nick Lowe started everything off with a song popularized by Elvis Costello, What's So Funny About Peace, Love, and Understanding. Van Morrison and Dave Matthews help us get to 9 o'clock next.
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Good morning. Acoustic Sunrise is on. I'm Finn. I play B-sides and rarities, cover songs, live tracks, stripped-down favorites, and laid-back classics. Lyle Lovett is the next step on our musical journey.

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1: 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U2 paying homage to one of their all-time favorites, Joey Ramone. It was the acoustic version of The Miracle that we just heard. Southbound in the set from the Allman Brothers played. Lyle Lovett did Nobody Knows Me. And Sweet Surrender from Sarah McLachlan is how we started the 9 o'clock hour. There's more coming from Eric Clapton and Joan Osborne next.
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Good morning, I'm Finn with Acoustic Sunrise. 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Beth Orton just sometimes feels like it's raining all the time, I think. She penned this one, Concrete Sky, for us.

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Sam is in Sag Harbor, wanted to hear the Jayhawks, so here we go.

sure, 10 typists taking seconds over minutes. She's listening into the Venus line. She's picking out names. I hope not.

stealing my bullet. Long Island's home for music lovers, 92.9 and 96.9 EHM. Some social commentary there from Foster the People on Acoustic Sunrise. It was Pumped Up Kicks. We heard Elvis Costello doing Green Shirt, Waiting for the Sun from the Jayhawks played, Fall Down from Toad the Wet Sprocket was in the set, Beth Orton did Concrete Sky, Airborne Toxic Event gave us Sometime Around Midnight, the MTV Unplugged version of Layla from Eric Clapton played, and Joan Osborne started the long set of EHM music with St. Teresa. That does it for Acoustic Sunrise today. We'll be back tomorrow morning, 7 a.m., with more stripped-down favorites and laid-back classics. David Bowie and REM help us change gears and get to 10 o'clock next.

0: So, local car dealer Buzz Chu gets a call from a big-time car salesman up the island. He's mid-50s, second wife, new kid. The guy wants a lifestyle change. "I can do a lot for you out there," he says. Buzz pretends it's the first time he's heard that pitch. Still, he listens. He knows the guy's dealership in Nassau County. They move a lot of cars. Then the guy says he's heard Buzz is a stickler for honesty. Buzz explains at Buzz Chu Chevy Cadillac, they don't use cute tricks like bait and switch, voodoo financing, or imaginary rebates. Maybe it's old school, Buzz says, but he believes it's not a good deal unless both sides are satisfied. "And that actually works?" the guy asks. "Yeah," Buzz tells him, "for about 50 years. Buzz Chu Chevy Cadillac, Southampton. No surprises. We're with you every mile.
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The incomparable Grace Potter with new music now. The album is called Trespasser, and the song we love that we just heard is Love Me Not. Band on the Run from Paul McCartney with Wings played. Gin Blossoms did Allison Road, and it was Patti Smith at the top of the 10 o'clock hour singing People Have the Power. 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

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You can catch these guys' Buffalo Traffic Jam for two dates at Irving Plaza in New York, end of September, beginning of October. They met in a dorm room. They're on EHM right now with Fool's Gold.

0: Long Island's home for music lovers, 92.9 and 96.9 EHM. Nice to have Casey Musgraves in the new music bin right now. New album is called Middle of Nowhere. The song we love is Dry Spell from Ms. Musgraves. Talking Heads gave us Once in a Lifetime. Feels like we only go backward from Tame Impala played. CCR did Born on the Bayou. Fool's Gold from Buffalo Traffic Jam played. And XTC was in the set as well doing Grass. There's more coming from Led Zeppelin and the Mavericks. That'll get us to 11 o'clock next.
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What's up? I'm Finn. If you'd like to communicate, you can do so via email today. I'm Finn at WEHM.com. That one usually gets through. Stevie Ray is on now. The sky.

0: 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The Noah Kahan thing is kind of remarkable. The guy's from a small town in Vermont, and he's on all the charts right now. He's on the pop chart, the alternative chart, he's on the rock chart. He has a new album called The Great Divide, and the first song we heard from Noah Kahan from the album was also called The Great Divide. That was another one from the album we just heard called Doors. American tune from Paul Simon played. Stevie Ray Vaughan did The Sky Is Crying, and Blood and Roses from Smithereens is how we started the set of music. The Mighty Mighty Bosstones and Stray Cats lead things off next. If you came here looking for concert tickets, yeah, we got them. 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

92.9 and 96.9 EHM. Imagine you're an up-and-coming performer, and Lucinda Williams calls your cell phone. Do you pick up? Well, of course you do. That's what happened to Brittany Spencer, and the rest turns out to sound like this.

92.9 and 96.9 EHM. Jim James and My Morning Jacket put out an album about 5 years ago called The Waterfall 2. This is a cut you may not have heard. It's Feel You on EHM. Oh, yeah.

0: 92.9 and 96.9 EHM. The Beck catalog is deep. When you see Beck in concert, you might get all hits one night. The next night, it's possible you only hear one or two hits over the course of 2 hours. With Beck, you never know what you're going to get. His new song that we just heard is called Ride Lonesome. Personally, I'm digging it. Copperhead Road from Steve Earle played. My Morning Jacket was in there with Feel You. Stevie Wonder gave a Superstition. The World's Gone Wrong from Lucinda Williams and Brittany Spencer played. Stray Cat Strut from the Stray Cats was in the set, as was the Mighty Mighty Bosstones doing The Impression That I Get. A lot of horns in that song, right? It's been a pleasure hanging with you. My name is Finn. Vinnie Marino's in next.
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You're in the middle of another long set of EHM music for Mark in Matatuck, Fountains of Wayne.

0: 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New from Brandi Carlile, that's Life on the Run. Toots and the Maytals before that, doing the reggae. Fountains of Wayne from Utopia Parkway, Hat and Feet. Prince, Sign of the Times. Pete Yorn with Scarlett Johansson and Relator. Very Beatley sound. In fact, if you caught it, there's a lyrical quote from All My Loving. And Bob Dylan from Blood on the Tracks, A Simple Twist of Fate. I'm Vinnie Marino. 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

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You're in the middle of another long set of EHM music for Albert in East Hampton, Alabama Shakes.

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0: Long Island's home for music lovers, 92.9 and 96.9 EHM. That new one from Kurt Vile, Chance to Bleed. His new album is Philadelphia's Been Good to Me, which is convenient since that's where he's from. In Excess, Never Tear Us Apart, Vampire Weekend with Capricorn. Dire Straits from Making Movies, which is kind of a forgotten album for them, but it's really great. Alabama Shakes, Another Life, The Clash from London Calling, Rudy Can't Fail, and U2, Staring at the Sun. Which you can't do today, EHM weather, cloudy and windy, high near 55. Tonight, clear skies, low down to 47. Tomorrow, partly cloudy, high 69. Tomorrow night, cloudy, low 54. And for Monday, partly cloudy and then some rain later in the day, high of 65. I'm Vinny Marino. We're going to do an hour-long set of EHM music, including Nick Lowe, John Mellencamp, and David Bowie on 92.9 and 96.9 EHM.
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You're inside an hour-long set of EHM music for Joanne in Quogue, John Mellencamp.

Long Island's home for music lovers, 92.9 and 96.9 EHM. Mumford & Sons with Chris Stapleton, that's here. Mumford & Sons' latest album is Prize Fighter. Bowie before that, Ziggy Stardust. John Mellencamp, Human Wheels. Nick Lowe, You Gotta Be Cruel to Be Kind. The Shins, Phantom Limb, and Stephen Stills, Love the One You're With. We're doing an hour-long set of EHM music. Here's Amy Mann.

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0: Tomorrow, partly cloudy, high 69. Tomorrow night, cloudy, low 54. And for Monday, cloudy, maybe a few showers later in the day, high near 65. I'm Vinnie Marino. In the next long set of EHM music, Paul Westerberg, The Cure, and The Rolling Stones on 92.9 and 96.9 EHM.
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You're in the middle of another long set of EHM music for Debbie in Riverhead, Billy Bragg with Wilco.

Long Island's home for music lovers, 92.9 and 96.9 EHM. The latest from Lana Del Rey, that's called First Light. Stones before that from Some Girls, Beast of Burden. Billy Bragg and Wilco, Secret of the Sea. The Cure, Just Like Heaven. Euphoria, Back Against the Wall. And Jackson Brown, Running on Empty. I'm Vinnie Marino, and it's back, EHM's Battle for the Great South Bay, presented by the Suffolk, Riverhead's home for live entertainment. 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

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You're in the middle of another long set of EHM music for Daphne in Stony Brook, the Cardinals.

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0: Long Island's home for music lovers, 92.9 and 96.9 EHM. Something new there from Cassius Culpepper, Man of His Word, and his album is called Act One. Talking Heads, Life During Wartime, Lucy Dacus with Ankles, The Kinks from Face to Face, Sunny Afternoon, The Cardinals, Barbed Wire, Springsteen, title track from Tunnel of Love, and Doves, Here It Comes. Here comes EHM weather, cloudy and windy today, high near 55. Tonight clear, down to 47. Tomorrow, clouds and sunshine, high 69. Tomorrow night, cloudy, low 54. And for Monday, partly cloudy, maybe a few showers later in the day, high of 66. I'm Vinnie Marino. In the next long set of EHM music, the Beatles, Depeche Mode, and that new one from Death Cab for Cutie. 92.9 and 96.9 EHM.
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0: 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New from Death Cab for Cutie, that's Riptides. The band's new album, I Bought You a Tower, comes out next Friday, June 5th. Janis Joplin, Get It While You Can. Stevie Ray Vaughan, Life by the Drop from The Sky is Crying. Depeche Mode, Policy of Truth. Joseph Arthur in the Sun. And The Beatles, All You Need is Love. 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I'm Vinnie Marino. 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

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You're in the middle of another long set of EHM music for Louie in Hampton Bays, Wolf Alice.

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0: Long Island's home for music lovers, 92.9 and 96.9 EHM. That's new from the Revivalists. Heart Stop is the song. The band's new album, Get It Honest, will be out on July 24th. U2 before that from Rattle and Hum, God Part 2. Hozier, Take Me to Church. Joe Cocker, Feeling All Right. That's the live version from Mad Dogs and Englishmen. Wolf Alice, White Horses, Hot House Flowers, Don't Go, and Cake, The Short Skirt, and The Long Jacket. Well, you'll need the long jacket tonight. EHM weather, mostly clear, down to 47. For tomorrow, sunshine early on, then becoming cloudy later in the day, high around 70. Tomorrow night, cloudy, low down to 54. And for Monday, partly cloudy, maybe a few showers later in the day, high near 65. That's going to do it for me, Vinnie Marino. I will speak to you tomorrow at noon. Jared's up next with an hour-long set of EHM music, including The Cars, Bob Dylan, and David Bowie on 92.9 and 96.9 EHM.
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Hello, my name's Jared. I'm so glad to talk to you. I've got a 1 hour long set of EHM music here to jump right into. So thrilled about that. Hope you'll enjoy it with us. Here's one from Blur. This is called There's No Other Way.

Long Island's home for music lovers, 92.9 and 96.9 EHM. I'm Jared. I hope you're having a spectacular Saturday so far. They are the Tedeschi Trucks Band. That's new from them. It's called Future Soul. Heard Space Oddity by David Bowie. There's No Other Way from Blur. Don't Get Me Wrong, The Pretenders tune. We played Bob Dylan, Things Have Changed. And Let's Go from The Cars. Well, we're looking for Long Island's best undiscovered original bands for a spot at the Great South Bay Music Festival. 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Right back to it. Here's Oasis with Whatever on EHM. We'll be right back.

92.9 and 96.9 EHM. Let's play you a tune from an Australian artist. Here's Nicholas James Murphy, but you might know him better as Chet Faker. His latest is called This Time.

92.9 and 96.9 EHM barreling through a 1 hour long set of EHM music with Mitski. This one came out in 2022. It's called Should Have Been Me.

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Long Island's home for music lovers, 92.9 and 96.9 EHM. Jared Anderson here. That was new from the Black Keys. It's called You Got to Lose. Prince with Kiss. Before that, Should Have Been Me from Mitski. Fearless, the Pink Floyd tune. Played Chet Faker's This Time for Real. 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Let's take a look at your Long Island weather forecast. Low tonight, going to drop down to the mid-40s. Be pretty chilly out there. Tomorrow, though, we're warming way up. Mostly sunny and a high in the mid-70s. Monday, lingering right around 70 degrees for a high and sunny skies. Looks like a great start to the week ahead. 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We'll hear John Lennon in just a bit too. Thanks for being here, 92.9 and 96.9 EHM. 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

0: Breakdown, heard Radio King from Golden Smog, John Lennon watching the wheels. We played Peter Gabriel along with the Afro-Celt Sound System, When You're Falling. Took a walk on the wild side with Lou Reed, and Radiohead brought us No Surprises for the OK Computer album. Don't forget King Gizzard and the Lizard Wizard coming to Forest Hill Stadium in Queens for not one, not two, but three shows. They're all a little bit different too. Something for everybody. 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Good luck. Ben Folds 5, Squeeze, the Black Crows, and more coming at you. 92.9 and 96.9 EHM.
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Finn will be back tomorrow morning with the Acoustic Sunrise. You can catch that from 7 to 10 a.m. He's got 3 hours of the best unplugged and acoustic music from our library. 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This is Pharmacy Chronicles.

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Hey man, what does that look like walking?

0: Ladies and gentlemen, it's been a pleasure being here in your wonderful city.
1: 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Big hello to Charlie listening in Port Jeff. Thank you, Charlie. Wrote to us and requested Cayucas, a song they released 6 years ago. It's called Yeah, Yeah, Yeah.

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0: Long Island's home for music lovers, 92.9 and 96.9 EHM. He's Bruce Hornsby. That is the title track to his new album, Indigo Park. Crowded House brought us Something So Strong right before that. Cayucas with Yeah, Yeah, Yeah. That's a request for Charlie in Port Jefferson. Ricky Lee Jones, Woody and Dutch on the slow. We played Pharmacy Chronicles, a new one from the Black Crows. Up the Junction from Squeeze and Brick by Ben Folds 5. Good evening. I'm Jared Anderson. I hope your weekend is cruising along and going spectacularly. Thanks for having the radio on with us. Tonight, across Long Island, looking at low temperatures in the mid-40s, partly cloudy again tomorrow, but temperatures warming up a lot. We're up into the mid-70s tomorrow. And then on Monday, looking at a high temperature right around 70 and sunshine-filled skies. 70 and sunny. Looks like a great day. Tom Waits, Coldplay, The Go-Go's, and more coming up. 92.9 and 96.9 EHM.
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92.9 and 96.9 EHM. Got a good one from Bob Marley on the way here. 4.5 minutes away from that one. First, let's take you back to 1996. Sting released the album Mercury Falling. This is a little part of that album. It's called I Hung My Head.

0: Long Island's home for music lovers, 92.9 and 96.9 AM. Johnny Blue Skies and the Dark Clouds, that situation. Bob Marley and the Wailers, before that we played Buffalo Soldier, Sting with I Hung My Head. We got the beat, they did, the Go-Go's right there. Coldplay, The Hardest Part. You heard Tom Waits and Jersey Girl in that set as well. Bright Eyes coming to Forest Hill Stadium in Queens, Saturday, June 6th. This show right around the corner. 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Beck's on the way. We'll have a new one from Curtis Harding, Neil Young, not far off to 92.9 and 96.9 EHM.
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92.9 and 96.9 EHM. Spent the last couple of days digging a little bit more into the catalog of Curtis Harding, and I want to either introduce you to him or maybe play you a song. Maybe you're well familiar with him, but I think he deserves a little bit more recognition. He's still a relatively new artist out of Michigan, released his first album in 2017, worked with Danger Mouse on that album, and this is a great one. It's one of his latest. It's called The Power.

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Glad you're spending your final weekend of May 2026 with us. If there's anything we can do for you, hit us up, WEHM.com. Here's Lana. It's the greatest.

0: Long Island's home for music lovers, 92.9 and 96.9 EHM. Jared Anderson here. That was Monrovia. His latest is called Heavyfoot. Heard Atlantic City from Bruce Springsteen, the greatest, from Lana Del Rey. We played See the Sky About to Rain from Neil Young. The Power from Curtis Harding. He is so good. Sarah McLachlan, Into the Fire, and The New Pollution by Beck. Let's take a look at your Long Island area weather forecast. A little bit chilly tonight in the mid-40s, partly cloudy. Tomorrow, though, we warm up into the mid-70s, partly cloudy skies again tomorrow. Monday, sunny and 70. Looks like it's a beautiful Monday on tap here. The Beatles are on the way. You'll hear the Talking Heads and RBQ in just a bit, too. 92.9 and 96.9 EHM.
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Back in 1993, Lou Barlow and John Davis got together in the Boston area, and they created Folk Implosion. Here's one of their earlier ones. It's Natural One.

Long Island's home for music lovers, 92.9 and 96.9 EHM. They are Goose. They've got an album coming out in just a few days called Big Modern. That song will be on it. It's good to be June 12th, the official release date for that one. I Want You Bad from NRBQ. Heard Natural One from Folk Implosion. Nothing But Flowers by the Talking Heads. Graffiti 6 brought a stare into the sun. And the Beatles off of Rubber Soul with I'm Looking Through You. Jack Johnson coming to Northwell at Jones Beach Theater Sunday, June 28th. You can get the full Northwell at Jones Beach lineup and ticket info through livenation.com. 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

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Say hello and thank you to Christopher. He's listening in Bay Shore. Christopher asked for the new U2 song. Here you go. It's Song of the Future.

92.9 and 96.9 EHM, rolling through a 1 hour long set of EHM music here. I got that new one from Casey Musgraves. She's crushing it with this one. That's on the way in about 7 minutes. First, I haven't heard from Gang of Youths in a while, so let's play one from 2022. This is In the Wake of Your Leave.

Long Island's home for music lovers, 92.9 and 96.9 EHM. There's that new one from Kacey Musgraves. It's called Dry Spell. She has a great catalog of music, has a lot of country fans, but then is really capable of getting some of that crossover, more alternative audience too. She is a great artist. The Clash, Train in Vain. Before that, Gang of Youths, In the Wake of Your Leave. We heard Michael Nesmith and the Monkees, some of Shelley's Blues. Song of the Future from U2. That was a request from Christopher in Bay Shore. Thanks, Chris. The Cure, Boys Don't Cry, and Today from the Smashing Pumpkins. Taking a look at your Long Island weather forecast. A little bit chilly. Some light jacket weather out there tonight. Low in the mid-40s. Partly cloudy skies. Tomorrow, we warm up to the mid-70s. Partly cloudy. And then Monday looks just picture-perfect. 70 and sunny. We'll keep you up to date on that forecast as the week gets underway, but it looks like a really

0: nice start to your next week. My name is Jared Anderson. That's it for me. Thanks for hanging out tonight. Your next set will kick off in seconds with Pearl Jam, Velvet Underground. We'll play one from the Go-Go's in just a bit, too. 92.9 and 96.9 EHM.
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